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Wasn't me.

0: 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I don't know what you hear. 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You see, cocaine, I'm pure. Crazy, I'm
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1: 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Sex, money, rock and roll. Sex,